If you want a boxer, I will step into the ring for you. If you want a Jewish doctor, I'll uncover every inch.

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